Drink some margaritas by swinging blue lights. Listen to the mariachi play at midnight. Are you with me? Are you with me?

Drink some margaritas by swing of blue lights. 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Are you with me? Are you with me?

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But this brought loneliness so far. I lay my hand unto my

don't wanna be like me. Can't tell me nothing about who to be. Will I grow up? I wanna be like me.